song is dedicated to the fans of The Invisible Man. 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

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The Invisible Man? Whose army? Whose army? Who is the Invisible Man?

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Where's he going? Who is the invisible man? Of course it's a wind-up. Is Pinky the invisible man? Who is the invisible man?

It was just two lovers sitting in the car, listening to Blonde, falling for each other. Pink and orange skies, feeling super childish. No Donald Glover, missed call from my mother.

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Feet up on the dash, driving nowhere fast, burning through the summer. Radio on blast, make the moment last. She got solar power. Minutes feel like hours.

It was just two lovers sitting in the car, listening to Blonde, falling for each other. Pink and orange skies, feeling super childish. No Donald Glover. 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